will fade eventually. So if our time is running out, day after day, we'll make the mundane a masterpiece. Oh my love, I take one look at you, you're taking

did you ever realize that your mistake had a price? Oh, you threw it all away, 'cause you're the devil in disguise. Now would you ever realize the consequences of your

0: Den perfekta mixen. Mix Megapol.
1: They say the holy water's watered down, and this town's lost its faith. Our colors will fade,